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0: Guys, I'm going to give you a little advice. Date the moms because, man, oh, man, are they prepared? They're always like the snack queen. My girlfriend's a snack queen. Like, we went to a swim meet over the weekend. She had 18 things of snacks that she brought.
1: Mama's got that Mary Poppins bag. You don't know what's coming out next. I love it.
0: And now she's on a vacation with her daughter. They're on a Disney cruise, and I was just watching her pack all the things, and I was like, you know what? That's right. And so I looked on the internet today. They say pack these things to save money on your next vacation.
1: We definitely need to take heed because, honestly, they'd be trying to tax once you get to your destination. So, yeah, let's think ahead.
0: Like a refillable water bottle, your basic medications like Advil and Tylenol. 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They could be triple the price.
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0: 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A portable charger, obviously. How about a travel umbrella, sunscreen or after sun lotion, stain remover pens, eye drops, and feminine care products.
1: Honestly, that's where packing begins with these essentials. The only other thing I would add to that list is a super comfy pair of sandals that you can walk in for a long period of time. Like the Jesus looking sandals. My mother has convinced me to get some. They're the best, most comfortable shoes I own. 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And you can take them on sand, on water, on an ATV, all of that.
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0: Tyler, did you see over the weekend that another plane, another Boeing plane, had a window blowout where the passenger almost got sucked out and everybody on the row had to hold him?
1: It's getting wild up there in the skies.
0: I'm like, yo, I'm never going to look at the window seat the same way again.
1: Yeah, this story blew my mind. There was a flight school pilot. He jumped to his death, leaving a student to land the plane mid-flight. He just bailed, jumped out. Obviously, he was found dead from jumping out of a plane.
0: Wait, I thought he had on a freaking parachute.
1: Oh, no parachute. Just bailed, jumped. Like, see ya, bye. I'm not even going to try to pronounce his name, but yeah, he jumped out. This happened in central Argentina, and the student pilot did, in fact, land the plane. After everything that you just went through, now you got to land this plane yourself?
0: Oh, my God. That must have been traumatic. Tyler, I was thinking, like, oh, it was a cute kind of surprise that he gave her, like, you're on your own, you can land it, and he got her to a safe place, he got out, he met her after he was running behind her with his parachute. Oh my God, Tyler, what the, that's freaking terrifying. I can't even imagine what she said when she walked back up to the school or wherever the hell she landed. We don't know where she landed.
1: Crazy.
0: Air pressure in the cabin and like the alarms and things that must have set off for that even happening. She had to do so much more than just land and keep her composure.
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0: we know why Taylor and Travis decided to get married inside Madison Square Garden. Obviously, no photos, no drones, because they found out the hard way. They went to a wedding out west over the weekend to go to Travis's teammate, Juju Smith-Schuster. He got married and Travis and Taylor were there. And we got a first look at the new rings. Travis was wearing his. Taylor Swift had another kind of a, I don't know, what do they call it? Where they just add it to the engagement ring or something?
1: Another band?
0: Yes, there you go. So, yeah, it was cute seeing those two out as a married couple for the first time.
1: They couldn't even do this at their own wedding, but it's crazy that they're attending somebody else's, and the paparazzi videos are not anything of the couple, but just looking at Travis and Taylor in the crowd. But it was pretty cool when she was lifting up her little champagne glass. I'm like, ooh, you blinded me, girl. You blinded me.
0: Do you think that was like a one-off? Juju was like, hey, if I invite you to your wedding, can I come to your wedding?
1: It had to be, right? This is crazy. I'm just like, the fact that they even popped out so closely to their own wedding was like, wow, ride or die teammate right there. Super cute to see Taylor, and I'm just still itching to see one little picture from their wedding ceremony, of course.
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0: It's Nightly with Jade and Tyler. Jade, how much money do you think you need to feel comfortable with not only like retiring, but be like, you know what? I don't need to make any more money.
1: Oh my God, T. I ask myself this every freaking morning when I get my feet on the ground to get going to work, boo, because I don't know what that number would be. In my mind, I'm like, it would have to be a couple million. It would have to be a couple million. And the crazy thing is, so many of us have made more than $1 million in the time that we've worked. We've never seen it in our savings all accumulated like that, but we have. And it would take so much more to be able to not only just take care of our bills and at least keep those on auto pay, but to be able to live and have experiences and still travel. So, God, if I were to put a number on it, 100 million. Tyler, every time I pass a billboard for the lottery, I'm like, fall into my bank account, fall into my bank account. What's it going to take for you to retire? What would it take?
0: Well, first off, your number is right on the mark because Rosie O'Donnell, she went viral. She said she knew when it was time for her to quit working. She says, I quote, I already have that money. And if I think I need more, something's wrong with me, saying that 100 million is fine. Yeah, I think that's right. Look, I think we could all agree that's right on the money.
1: Yeah.
0: Literally.
1: Literally. Damn.
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1: 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It's a gladiator coffee smoothie with butter pecan ice cream in it. 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

0: You know, honestly, Jade, I never thought about this. Technology being advanced the way it is, like, would you ever think that when it's nighttime, we could still see the sun, technically, maybe?
1: Ooh, I don't know. But, you know, the only time it kind of shocks me if there's ever, like, a bad storm and you see the way lightning lights up the sky is like, damn.
0: Well, a California startup cleared a big hurdle in its plan to beam sunlight down to the Earth after dark.
1: What?
0: Yes, the FCC has approved Reflect Orbital's demonstration satellite called... Oh, I can't even pronounce that. It's a bunch of numbers and letters. Which will test whether sunlight can be bounced from space onto specific spots on the ground.
1: Tyler, they're just making stuff up now. If it's time to go to bed, why are we creating fake sunlight? They just want us to work around the clock. Damn.
0: Yeah, the satellite will orbit around 388 miles up and unfold a giant aluminized mirror that's about 60 feet long on each side, aiming and moving a beam of light onto areas about 3 miles wide. So can you imagine, like, hey, we're going to go to this city because, you know, we can, it's sunlight until like 5 a.m. there.
1: That's nuts. It's giving like bat signal times 100. And I'm just wondering the why. But you're right. If they were able to light up something like for a special occasion or a holiday weekend or something where they could go until 5 a.m., maybe kind of cool, kind of crazy. That's the true midnight sun.
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0: the whole phrase that play stupid games, win stupid prizes.
1: Who did what, Tyler? What happened this time?
0: That crazy video that's still going viral of the grandpa and the bull at the bull bison at Yellowstone. This grandpa, he wanted to get a closer look, like dumb people do in Mother Nature. And then they're playing basically like a game of tag where the bull kept chasing him, the bison, and he kept going in circles. And then finally, well, the bison got to him and flipped him in the air. He went like 20 feet in the air. He didn't die, but he did have some suffer. He suffered a lot of broken bones, obviously, because he's an older man. But the video, it's becoming a big, giant meme.
1: Oh, my God. I was literally twiddling my little fingers away as you were saying this because I'm like, got to see the video receipts. What was he thinking? This is straight up out of a cartoon.
0: Yeah, I don't know.
1: I guess he wasn't.
0: Yeah, I don't know. Don't mess with

0: wild animals. Like, let them be.
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0: were talking about this on the show, that the people that do the Running with the Bulls, that I think it's officially over, but they do it every day for like a week in Spain. Like how crazy those people are.
1: True.
0: And so you know by the name that this thing is going to break some records, and it did. We go to Six Flags Over Texas. They have opened up a ride called the Tormenta Rampaging Run. It's billed as the world's tallest, fastest, and longest giga dive coaster. The Spanish-themed attraction features a 309-foot climb, a 285-foot beyond vertical drop, and a top speed of 87 miles an hour.
1: You know what? Shout out to Kevin and Audrey from the station that you guys might be listening to us on right now in Houston, KRBE, because they were out there when the park had opened, and it looked like a damn good time. Is there anything that's off limits for you, Tyler, in the water park? You want no parts?
0: I don't know. The lazy river kind of seems gross to me because what are you doing? You're being lazy. So how many of those people are just, urinating in the pool? Probably 90%.
1: I'm crying. We're really getting to an age, Tyler, because our brains are just wired differently now. I thought the same thing. You know, recently I went to a water park at Universal Volcano Bay and we had a damn good time. And I was like, man, this is so fun. I forgot what it's like to have this much fun at the water park because I haven't been since like high school. But of course, my adult brain was like scanning for children. And then I was like, you can't trust the adults either. They've been drinking all day.
0: Yes, gross.
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3: The U.S. Treasury quietly released its official financial report for 2025. It appears by its own numbers, the U.S. government seems insolvent. 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Add it all up, and it looks like the U.S. owes more than $130 trillion it doesn't have. 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

0: It's Nightly with Jade and Tyler. And when we're talking FIFA World Cup things, it all comes down to this.
1: Yeah, the total prize pool for the 2026 World Cup is $871 million. That's the largest ever, with the champion receiving $50 million and every qualified team guaranteed at least $12.5 million. So even the teams that went home in the very, very early stages, still getting $12.5 million.
0: Incredible. And they're definitely going to be getting more as more people are getting put onto some of these places and being like, you know what? Let's take a trip. Let's take a trip to one of these countries. I love that.
1: That's right. And if you're planning on going to the final game on Sunday.
0: Ooh, what them tickets looking like?
1: Hopefully you got a lot in your bank account because it ain't cheap. Obviously you can't buy tickets, but you can do it on the resale market like SeatGeek and StubHub. And fans are finding they can attend the match, the upper decker seat at MetLife Stadium in Jersey for just $7,000.
0: Not you having to dig into your retirement and 401k funds just to find a seat in the stadium. It's crazy. I understand it's a once in a lifetime thing, but wow.
1: And if you want to have one of the best seats in the stadium, you're looking at about $38,000 to be down there in the front.
0: Is it wild to say that that's actually better than I thought you were going to say? I still can't afford it, but okay.
1: Yeah, it's like courtside for the Knicks. Weren't they going for like $1 million?
0: Unbelievable.
1: I wonder what celebrities we're going to see Sunday. Like, who's going to show up?
0: Is this going to be where we get to see the beautiful halftime performance with Madonna, BTS, Bieber, Burna Boy, Coldplay, and the whole gang?
1: Yes, that's also going to be pretty awesome. So yes, Sunday is going to be electric inside MetLife Stadium.
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All right.

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1: 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Elizabeth Taylor. 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

0: WZYP, Athens, Decatur, Madison, Huntsville. 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

0: What do you think?
1: I'm here for it. I love hot dogs. They're great.
0: Sam's a little annoyed with me already this morning.
1: He just like came in like a wrecking ball. Mr. Miley Cyrus over here. I'm not annoyed. I'm tired. He's like, here, put this mic on. It was 6:02. Like, God, what are we doing now?
0: So today, our little game that we're going to play off air, but we'll share on social media, is you make the face, I make the sound.
1: Mm.
0: And so I just wanted to try it once to get it started, right? So we got that out of the way. I posted it on Facebook, by the way, just now. But it's going to be good. Look, I remember years and years and years ago when I was in Detroit, there was a radio station there. And I'm talking way back in the day. But they had a morning show there. They had a guy on there that had a really, really deep voice. And they did a television commercial where it was talking about the radio station, whatever. And it gets to the end and it shows this woman standing there looking at the camera. And she says, you know, her lips say, baby, and the guy's voice, but it's the guy's voice, baby.
1: Yes.
0: It was awesome. I'm like, man, that. And so when I saw that challenge on TikTok or whatever, that's what it reminded me of. And I'm like, that's me and Sam got to have fun with this.
1: Oh, yeah. I mean, it's a lot of, my family in Georgia around Christmas time and stuff. We'll do that.
0: Really?
1: Yes.
0: That's awesome.
1: And there's a ton of us. So we sit like in the living room in a big circle. And so like the person before you has to make the face.
0: Yeah.
1: And then you make the sound and then we just rotate it. So everybody has.
0: That's pretty funny.
1: That thing. So,
0: we're going to do two sets of these because one's going to be faces and sounds. But the other one's going to be phrases where she'll like mouth a phrase. But my voice will come out of her mouth.
1: Yeah.
0: And like vice versa.
1: Yeah. Which is, I mean, honestly, if you remember, like, of course, like Vines and Musical.ly.
0: Yeah.
1: I did all those things.
0: Did you?
1: I love doing those things.
0: I think they're funny.
1: They are good.
0: When I see those come up on TikTok or whatever, I crack up at them.
1: Yeah. Those are going to be good ones.
0: Anyway, so we're going to do some of that.
1: I do have one thing. I scheduled a post for like midnight.
0: Okay.
1: But I just want to let everyone know that today the crews are going to be relamping the aircraft warning lights on our broadcast tower. So while they're working, they're going to have to temporarily set it back our power to keep the crews safe. So
0: safety third
1: around here. But so it means some of you may notice a weaker signal, maybe some broadcast interruptions, so you can always stream us on your smart device or on WZYP.com.
0: Do we know approximately a time that they're going to do that or no?
1: Well, I know it's not right now.
0: Yeah.
1: Because it's 6 a.m.
0: Well, and I would assume that weather has something to do with that.
1: I think it's going to be okay today.
0: Okay.
1: But as far as I know, if they, Bobby, the main engineer, he emailed us yesterday and said that, you know, it's going to be done today. So it'll be put back to proper power.
0: It's like climbing a 300-foot stick and changing the light bulb at the top.
1: Exactly.
0: Which is horrifying.
1: Yes. 100%.
0: But there are people that do this for a living.
1: Yep.
0: I'm sure they are compensated, you know, generously.
1: Well, yes.
0: Because it is a dangerous job.
1: Yeah, it is. So, again, if it is not us, it's them.
0: I can't tell you how many times I've heard that. It's not us. It's not me. It's you. It's totally not me. It's you.
1: So they're going to have to bring back the power because, you know, it's 100,000 watts. So.
0: Well, huge.
1: Yeah.
0: Huge.
1: So. And,
0: yeah, so. Okay, well, that'll happen at some point, but don't fret. It'll only take a little bit. It won't be gone. It won't be long.
1: No.
0: So, and it won't affect everybody.
1: No.
0: You know, the people that are closest to the tower won't affect you. It'll be the outlier. So,
1: Don't fret.
0: Yeah, no, it's all good.
1: Mm-hmm.
0: Now, if it comes back and I'm not here, maybe fret.
1: Just a little bit.
0: Maybe call for help. I mean...

0: They may have asked me to go change a light bulb. And I might be dangling off of a 300-foot stick.
1: It's fine. It'll be good content for social media.
0: Holding a light bulb in my hand saying, I have no idea how to do this. Thanks for the opportunity, though. I'll blink twice. Don't worry. I'll blink twice.
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1: You know when you find that place that just becomes your spot? 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They've got a great lunch special, and every single day there's a different drink special. So it's always worth seeing what's on the menu that day. 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Not the kind that has you fanning your mouth, but just enough to make every bite ridiculously good. I also love that Salt has the energy of a sports bar with 5 big screens to catch all the big games, but it still feels like a place where you can actually relax, hang out, and enjoy a great meal. So whether it's lunch, happy hour, dinner, or you're just looking for a new favorite place to unwind, go check out Salt Factory Pub in Mid-City. 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

0: 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It is 6:31 right now. Temperature-wise throughout the Tennessee Valley, we are at 75 degrees.
1: A high of 86 today. Cloudy early, then on and off showers for the afternoon.
0: Got to be honest with you. I'm having way too much fun with these little videos. I just starting to post another one. It's a real quick one. It's like 7 seconds. But there's an incredible voice change in Sam I Am.
1: Yep. Finally grew up.
0: Oh my gosh, it's funny. I didn't realize it was going to be that funny when we did it.
1: Yeah.
0: And then I can't stop watching it and laughing. So funny.
1: If there's like 2,000 views, 1,099 of them are you.
0: Oh yeah. It's 7 seconds. I can watch it over and over and over again. And so over. Many times.
1: Did you already post it?
0: I just got done. Just posted it.
1: Oh yeah, I see it.
0: 7 seconds, and it is, to me, that's just gold. That's hilarious. You guys can check it out. Facebook.com/1043WZYP. 7 seconds. That's it.
1: Yeah.
0: But in my opinion, that's awesome. I'll be sharing it on other social medias too, just because it's funny. Okay. We've got a Mojo Morning Mind Bender for you. Opportunity for you to win a pair of passes, to go to CinePlanet 15 Movie Theater, where you'll be able to see whatever movie you'd like. And all you have to do is be the first one to call us, 866-476-1043, and answer the following question. You ready?
1: Mm-hmm.
0: All U.S. Navy ships display the American flag. However, the USS Kidd, which is a destroyer, also flies this ominous flag. What flag is it? Again, all U.S. Navy ships display the American flag. However, the USS Kidd, which is a destroyer, also flies this ominous flag. What flag is it? If you think you know the answer or you'd like to take a guess, give us a call. 866-476-1043.
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4: 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And that's exactly why I keep talking about Rocket City Tumbling Academy. 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

0: a while since we played Bam Bam's song, I think. So, you know, just making sure.
1: When I scheduled it yesterday, did I specifically put that in there for him.
0: I don't want him to think we forgot about him.
1: No.
0: We had.
1: No.
0: Make sure we get your favorite song on there, buddy. It is 6:42 right now on the Mojo Radio Show, 75 degrees.
1: A high of 86 today, cloudy skies this morning, then on and off showers in the afternoon.
0: All right, we're going to go to the phones. We got a Mojo Morning Mind Bender out there. Let's see if we can find us a winner. It's ZYP. Who's this?
2: Brent McGuire.
1: Brent?
0: Brent?
2: Yes.
0: What's going on, Brent? You doing all right?
2: Doing good. How you doing?
0: Fantastic. What are you up to this morning?
2: I'm listening to the show.
0: All right, very good. Well, we appreciate that. All right, Brent, here's your question. All U.S. Navy ships display the American flag. However, the USS Kidd, which is a destroyer, also flies this ominous flag. What is it?
2: Jolly Roger flag.
0: The Jolly Roger. That's right. I would have accepted Skull and Crossbones, a pirate flag, but yeah, it's called the Jolly Roger. The ship honors Rear Admiral Captain Kidd during the attack on Pearl Harbor. Kidd was killed on the USS Arizona, by the way. The ship's crew call themselves the Pirates of the Pacific.
1: Interesting.
0: How about that?
1: All right.
0: Brent, you're the big winner, man. We got a pair of passes for you to go to CinePlanet 15 Movie Theater where you can see whatever movie you like. All we need from you now is the phrase that pays.
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1: 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They've got a great lunch special, and every single day there's a different drink special. So it's always worth seeing what's on the menu that day. Plus, if you're bringing the crew, well, grab one of their ice-cold buckets of beer and settle in. And I have to tell you about the Thai beef risotto. It's officially one of my favorites. It's packed with flavor and has just the right amount of spice. Not the kind that has you fanning your mouth, but just enough to make every bite ridiculously good. I also love that Salt has the energy of a sports bar with 5 big screens to catch all the big games, but it still feels like a place where you can actually relax, hang out, and enjoy a great meal. So whether it's lunch, happy hour, dinner, or you're just looking for a new favorite place to unwind, go check out Salt Factory Pub in Mid-City. If you happen to see me there, there's a pretty good chance I'll already have the Thai beef risotto on the way. If you've got a kiddo with energy to burn this summer, I found the perfect place for them. 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

0: Yeah, that's enough. Thank you. 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
1: A high of 86 today. Cloudy this morning, then off and on rain showers for the afternoon.
0: Okay, here's what we're going to do.
1: God.
0: We have, and I say it all the time, we've got the smartest listeners on the planet.
1: We really do.
0: We've got the funniest listeners on the planet.
1: Yes.
0: And the most interactive. We interact a lot with y'all, and we appreciate that. Here's what I want to do. So I'm trying to have fun with this her face, my voice, my face, her voice thing, mm-hmm. right? So here's what I thought we would do. I want you to text in either a phrase that you would like to see Sam say in my voice, or a phrase that you would like me to say, but in Sam's voice, mm-hmm. if that makes sense. Or a part of a song.
1: Oh, jeez.
0: That you would like to see Sam sing, but her my voice comes out. Or me sing, and her voice comes out. Does that make sense? So it can be anything, really. It can be a phrase that you want, either one, whatever. But the idea is that on video, you will see one face, but the different voice will come out of that face, if that makes sense to y'all. Mm-hmm. I'm sure it does, because you guys are way smarter than I am. But I think we're going to leave it up to them, and they can text that in to us. What phrase would you like to hear Sam's face say in my voice, or my face say in her voice? You can text those to us at 866-476-1043. And I'm going to work on putting together a compilation of those to post online. But we need your participation here. You guys are smart. You're funny. I want to see what you got. Not one already. Do I look like a real boy, Papa? Okay, who do you want to say that? Like, whose face? Baby got back. In Sam's voice. Okay. Like the I like big butts and I cannot lie. All right. You get the idea. Make sure that when you do this, you say whose face and whose voice, you know, and then just tell us a phrase or maybe a part of a song, something like that. And you can text it to us, 866-476-1043. I'm going to put a compilation of them together and put together a video, but we need your participation in this one. So, send those to us now, 866-476-1043. Idiots making headlines coming up next.
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1: 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Can I ask you a question? Why do we make deciding where to eat so complicated? 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Where do you guys want to go? 20 minutes later, nobody's picked a place and everybody's hungry. Problem solved. 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

0: Good morning. Welcome to the Mojo Radio Show. It's 104.3 ZYP. Happy Wednesday. It is 7:09. It is also 75 degrees.
1: We have a high of 86 today. Cloudy this morning, then off and on rain showers for the afternoon.
0: Okay, before we get into our Idiots Making Headlines, tell everybody real quick about Cardiovascular Institute of the Shoals.
1: They have a great solution if you are suffering from osteoarthritis of the knees. It's called genicular artery embolization. I call it GAE, and the idea behind it is very simple. A doctor will go and make a small incision on the top of your leg and block those blood vessels that are causing that knee pain, the knee swelling. And if you are tired of the pain just trying to go up the stairs, or if you want to walk around Bridge Street or Mid-City and you don't, because you know that you're either going to feel like you're going to slow up your group or you'll pass this next time because of that pain, this could be that solution for you. 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So I made it super easy for you to contact them. All you have to do is dial #250 and say the keywords leg pain. That's #250. 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Be sure to tell them that Sam I Am from ZYP sent you.
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1: You know, I love a good Waymo story.
0: Okay.
1: Well, Waymo riders are discovering that the absence of a human driver is leading to unpredictable and messy behavior inside the robo-taxis. Passengers have reported finding trash, spilled drinks, dropped food, even alcohol rolling around on the floorboards of the vehicles. Now, a growing issue involves riders falling asleep during their trips, causing first responders in Austin, Texas to officially name the phenomenon, quote-unquote, sleepers. Remote assistance. First try yelling through a car speaker, like the staff that have all the cameras, they're watching. They'll yell at the passenger to wake them up, but company protocol often forces them to call 911 if there's no response. So if you are passed out, drunk, and you don't wake up, they're going to call 911. So there's an expense on that as well.
0: Come on.
1: So companies are implementing cleaning fees to deter bad behavior. Tesla charges up to $150 for smoking or leaving behind bio waste.
0: Okay.
1: Mm-hmm.
0: Okay.
1: Waymo charges $50 cleaning fee that can jump to $100 if the next passenger discovers a mess before the original rider reports it.
0: Nope. Okay. Mm-hmm.
1: So,
0: okay.
1: Oh, Waymo.
0: I'm good.
1: I'll just call an Uber, man.
0: Yeah, I'd rather have a regular person.
1: Yep.
0: Okay. Apparently, the people who break into Walmarts are dressed just as haphazardly as the shoppers who show up when they're open. Check this out. 26-year-old man in Tennessee was arrested after he allegedly broke into a Walmart last Thursday night. Now, a few employees were still there. They heard the guy smash his way in. And anyway, he went on a rampage, damaging merchandise. So they called the police. Now, when the cops got there, they found the man naked and laying on a pallet of dog food.
1: Okay. I feel like there are more comfortable things.
0: Yeah, when the man saw the police, he bolted, trying to get to the clothing section, maybe to find something to look more presentable.
1: He's
0: in his mugshot.
1: He's looking for some
0: draws. I put on some draws if I'm going to be in his mugshot now. The guy, he was caught, cuffed, and charged with disorderly conduct, public intoxication, vandalism, and aggravated criminal trespass, among other things. I can't tell you the last time I took a nap on a pallet of dog food at a Walmart. I mean, you know, it gets tiresome sometimes. And they're doing all the shopping. You know?
1: That was lumpy. I feel like there's like softer things.
0: No, it's like a giant beanbag.
1: Is it?
0: It is. Perfect. And you got snacks if you need them. You know? Just saying. See, you don't know what it's like.
1: I don't. I'm sorry. I don't. Actually, no, I'm not sorry. I'm glad I don't know.
0: Queen Bougie over there doesn't know. She doesn't know. Struggle's real. Sometimes you just got to lay down on a bag of Pedigree, you know?
1: I'll take your word for it.
0: It serves as a body pillow, too. I mean, you can hug right up on it.
1: Form it the way you need it to be formed.
0: Form it the way you need it to be formed.
1: All right. I'll take your word for it. I'm good. Thanks.
0: And who doesn't sleep naked on a bag of dog food? I mean, let's go. Right? I mean, come on. Let's be honest.
1: Disturbing.
0: Don't knock it till you try it.
1: I know. I'm good. I'm

0: a polyester rash and you just want to, you know, lay down, take a load off, you go on over to the big bag section of dog food. You lay on down.
1: Lord.
0: And get yourself a few Z's.
1: You're so weird.
0: You know what I'm saying? Don't knock it till you try. I mean, you go on cruises.
1: That's right.
0: Some of us, we party different. I'm just saying. We party a little different.
1: Get ready to groove this summer in Huntsville. Join ZYP Arts Huntsville and Huntsville Parks and Rec for a local tradition that you don't want to miss. Concerts in the park, bringing you fantastic live music every Monday evening through August. 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We can't wait to see you at the park this summer for an experience filled with joy, music, and community spirit. 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You know what I love doing? I love finding places that make life easier for parents. But let's be real. I love finding fun for kiddos, too. And that's exactly why I keep talking about Rocket City Tumbling Academy. 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That's Rocket City Tumbling Academy, 256-701-4226. 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
1: They're really good.
0: So I've taken some of your text messages. Now, what we were doing, or what we are doing, we're asking you to text in phrases, songs, you know, parts of songs, whatever, that we'll video, and it'll be, for instance, and you have to tell us which you want, but like it'll be Sam's face saying the words or singing the song, but it'll be my voice that comes out of her face.
1: Right.
0: Or you can say, you know, I'd like Mojo to either say this phrase or sing that song, but it'll be Sam's voice that comes out of my face. Mm-hmm. I put together a really quick video of just some of the text messages that you sent in. I'm putting it together right now, getting ready to post it here in just a few moments, but you can keep those coming in because it's going to be fun at the end, I think.
1: Yes.
0: I hope. That's the hope.
1: They're good. They're really good.
0: But y'all are good. Y'all are smart. Y'all are funny. I tell everybody all the time, we've got the smartest listeners anywhere in the world. We've got the funniest listeners in the world.
1: We do.
0: And the most interactive, and we appreciate you guys for that. So send us any phrase, any, you know, words, whatever. And I hope you understand the concept if I'm explaining it correctly. You know, she'll say whatever phrase you want, whatever. But when you look at her face, it'll be my voice that comes out of it, or the other way around.
1: If you're questioning, you're like, I wonder what you mean. Go to it. You're posting it right here.
0: I'll post it in just a few minutes.
1: That'll be the first. So get an idea, but it's hilarious.
0: I think so. We'll see.
1: I do.
0: All right. So you can keep those phrases coming in, songs, whatever your suggestions. 866-476-1043. I'm going to put this one up here in just a few moments. And then we'll use more of your text messages or whatever and put up another one.
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1: Hey, quit it.
0: 7:37, and it is, I'm trying to get the temperature right here, 77 degrees.
1: Cloudy skies this morning and a chance of some rain showers later on this afternoon. A high of 86.
0: All right, we got a lot of things going on right now. As a matter of fact, I just posted a video to our Facebook page, another one. I spliced together a few things. I'm calling it the My Face, Your Voice, or My Voice, Your Face.
1: Yeah.
0: With Sam, I Am, and Mojo. You can go there, see, get an example of what we're talking about. But people are texting us phrases or songs or whatever that they want to see, you know, Sam say, but in my voice, or they want to see me say, but in Sam's voice. You can get an example if you go to our Facebook page. It's up there now. You go to facebook.com/1043WZYP. All right, now, let's get to this. Because many people use smartwatches, rings, other technology to track activities and biometrics, you know?
1: Yeah.
0: But the skin contact can easily be disrupted by sweat or by being bumped or rubbing loose. So this is pretty interesting. Scientists have now created a wearable that you can paint directly onto your skin, basically like a temporary tattoo.
1: Hmm.
0: It can even be something fun, like a cartoon shark, flower, whatever, or it can be tough, like a snake or I love mom heart. Yeah.
1: Mm-hmm.
0: Can you imagine a tattoo of like a slice of pizza that tracks your 10,000 steps?
1: I don't know about this.
0: The design doesn't matter. It is a safe and reliable adhesive polymer electrode that's over 10 times more breathable in hot weather than normal medical electrodes, mm-hmm. like the watch, the ring, those kind of things. Supposedly, it's excellent at tracking muscle activity, heart rate, even brain waves. And in EKG test, where a person is running on a treadmill, the electrodes manage 95.1% consistency before and after mild sweating. But there are other benefits. There's another benefit. The researchers hope that this could make life easier and less intimidating for children who need long-term medical monitoring. So instead of some, you know, scary medical sensor.
1: Sure.
0: That you could just, you know, instead you could have like a Pokemon tattoo.
1: Right.
0: Now, unfortunately, these aren't on the way yet. The technology is promising, but experts say they need more time for testing and further studies. I think it's pretty cool.
1: Okay, so you put on this temporary tattoo.
0: Yeah.
1: Get all the biometrics. And then what? You shower is gone? I wonder how long it...
0: means. I don't know. I don't know how it... how it comes on and off. I just know that it's... Why did Julie say wearing shorts with B.B. Adams' face? Why are you bringing up old stuff?
1: Oh, I don't know. Interesting.
0: Huh. Okay. All right, Julie.
1: Julie misses Baby B.
0: Is that what it is?
1: Probably.
0: She wants her baby back, baby back, baby back.
1: I have to say, the building is, like, quiet. I have no one to torture after 10 a.m.,
0: I'm glad you put that in there after 10, because you torture me from 6 to 10.
1: You're welcome.
0: Yeah.
1: And yet you keep coming back.
0: She said, Sam, we need Mojo saying bye, bye, bye and doing the dance move to your voice. I do draw lines.
1: And that was this.
0: You found my line.
1: There it is.
0: No, that's not necessarily true. I might do that. We'll see.
1: Lord.
0: We'll see.
1: She said it again, wearing shorts with BB's, okay. Baby B, I guess, Adam's face.
0: Why you keep bringing that up? Oh, shit. Eeyore from Winnie the Pooh singing Can't Smile Without You.
1: I don't know that song.
0: Can't smile without you.
1: Is that it?
0: Is it? I don't know.
1: Are you making it up?
0: I'm probably making that up.
1: Sounds right.
0: Sounds like maybe a Barry Manilow song or something. I don't know the Eeyore song Can't Smile Without You.
1: Okay. Weird.
0: But we appreciate it, Jill. I mean, you know, maybe something we've heard of. I've heard of Winnie the Pooh.
1: No, and Eeyore.
0: I've heard of Eeyore.
1: Never heard of Eeyore singing. Interesting.
0: No, because he's always down in the dome.
1: There you go. There it is.
0: Can't smile without you.
1: That's really good. That's pretty good. Impressive.
0: I have no clue what just happened.
1: If you've got a kiddo with energy to burn this summer, I found the perfect place for them. It's Rocket City Tumbling Academy in Huntsville, and their 2026 summer camps are happening right now. 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Whether I'm meeting friends for lunch, grabbing dinner, or just stopping in after work, there's always something going on. They've got a great lunch special, and every single day there's a different drink special. So it's always worth seeing what's on the menu that day. Plus, if you're bringing the crew, well, grab one of their ice-cold buckets of beer and settle in. And I have to tell you about the Thai beef risotto. It's officially one of my favorites. It's packed with flavor and has just the right amount of spice. Not the kind that has you fanning your mouth, but just enough to make every bite ridiculously good. I also love that Salt has the energy of a sports bar with 5 big screens to catch all the big games, but it still feels like a place where you can actually relax, hang out, and enjoy a great meal. So whether it's lunch, happy hour, dinner, or you're just looking for a new favorite place to unwind, go check out Salt Factory Pub in Mid-City. If you happen to see me there, there's a pretty good chance I'll already have the Thai beef risotto on the way.
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0: 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It is 77 degrees.
1: High of 86 today. Mostly cloudy this morning. A stray shower or thunderstorm is possible later on today.
0: I go over here, take a look and see if anybody's commenting on this little video we got here. Where is... Why am I not seeing that? That's weird.
1: I'm looking at it.
0: Are you? Mm-hmm. Okay, then what's anybody saying anything?
1: I'm not watching it, but no.
0: Oh, here we go. Let's see. I think I saw where Collins commented.
1: Where?
0: And he said, no. And I said, no what? And then he tagged me and said, no again.
1: Oh.
0: And that's all he said. And I'm like,
1: Was this on your page?
0: No what? Probably, yeah.
1: Oh, it's on your page. I won't see that.
0: Yeah, it's because I put it on my page as well, and it says "My Face, Your Voice" with Sam I Am and me.
1: It's probably the "Hi, I'm Barbie."
0: Probably. Yeah. That's, I don't know, but I know that he just said
1: no.
0: He said no. Mm-hmm. I said no. What? He then tagged me and said no again. Mm-hmm. I tagged him and said no. What?
1: Okay.
0: And that's where we're at.
1: That's where we're at in this conversation.
0: I don't know. That's how our conversations go.
1: Understood.
0: And then he will call me and call me a derogatory name.
1: Yeah. That's his love language.
0: I will retort with something equally, if not more offensive.
1: Of course.
0: And that'll go back and forth for a while before he finally tells me what he meant by the first no.
1: Or he forgets.
0: Or we both forget what we were just
1: there
0: talking about. At any rate. Okay, real quick, got to tell you about this. Okay, we got five random facts that's coming up here in just a few minutes. We want to get everybody educated and everything. But also talking about getting you educated. If you're anything like me and you suffer from, you know, sinus, nasal stuff, and you've tried all the sprays and the pills and nothing works. It just keeps coming back. 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

0: Oh, but I am. Good morning. Welcome to the Mojo Radio Show. Happy Wednesday. It is 8:12. Cloudy skies throughout the Tennessee Valley. Temperature-wise, we are sitting at 78 degrees.
1: Cloudy skies throughout our day. A stray shower or thunderstorms possible later on today.
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0: All right, random fact number one. Freddie Mercury wrote the Queen song Delilah about his calico cat, which isn't surprising considering the lyrics.
1: Mm-hmm.
0: Meow, meow, meow, and you're all claws and you bite.
1: Ah.
0: Also the lyric, you make me so very happy when you cuddle up and go to sleep beside me, and then you make me slightly mad when you pee all over my Chippendale suit.
1: What?
0: Those are lyrics in the song.
1: Oh. All right.
0: Probably didn't catch those.
1: Did not.
0: Probably weren't singing along at karaoke.
1: Was not.
0: Number two. Only two of the 20 highest grossing 80s movies haven't had a remake, sequel, or prequel. E.T. and Rain Man. Only two.
1: As they should. They should not make anything. Leave them be. Just leave them alone.
0: I agree. I don't know what that would look like. But somebody will try.
1: Of course.
0: Eventually. Number three. The average person passes gas 10 times every 24 hours and produces more than a full liter of flatulence. Rookies.
1: I was about to say, in my house.
0: Overachievers over there.
1: Overachievers.
0: So is that you talking about you? Oh, I thought you were talking about you.
1: No.
0: So you guys are building it up all day here.
1: Yeah,
0: and
1: no.
0: You go there.
1: No.
0: Blow the roof off the place, you know?
1: No. I have the two men in my house. They are way above average when it comes to 10 times.
0: Okay.
1: More like 2.4 hours, but that's besides the point.
0: Okay. Number four. There's a major LSD shortage in the U.S. And there has been for over two decades. That's because it's become increasingly difficult to get one of the ingredients required to make it, a chemical compound called ergot alkaloid.
1: I'm sorry. I didn't
0: know there was a shortage. I didn't know that we were keeping track. Or why.
1: But thank you. But why?
0: Anyway, number five, there's a town in Alaska called Whittier with a population of about 270 people, all of whom live in one 14-story building that used to be an army barracks.
1: What? I gotta look that up.
0: 270 people live in the town of Whittier in Alaska. They all live in the same building.
1: Alaska.
0: Whatever shaped like a shoe. That's interesting.
1: I want to look that and see what that looks like.
0: You looking it up?
1: Yeah. All I want to see what it looks like.
0: I'll hold.
1: No.
0: See what you got for him.
1: No. It's called the... That can't be right.
0: No?
1: Well, it says that it's abandoned. It's an abandoned military site.
0: Well, it was.
1: It's called the Buckner Building.
0: The Buckner Building. Okay, well,

0: C ship in the front of it.
1: Okay. As opposed to what, a river ship?
0: I don't know. It's like got cement walls.
1: Yeah, it's a military
0: base. There's like a little store.
1: Yeah.
0: That's crazy.
1: Former military base. Yeah. So yeah, it's probably got a PX and other things.
0: Wow.
1: Those are your five random facts. A little extra commentary there at the end. You're welcome.
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0: out of it.
1: It's actually easier than you think. See, just got out of it. Good morning. Happy Wednesday. Welcome to the Mojo Radio Show. It is 8:27. And it looks like we're at 78 degrees.
2: A high of 86 today. We have mostly cloudy skies. A stray shower or thunderstorm is possible.
1: 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Okay. Have you ever seen a woman flex and instantly fallen in love?
2: No, can't say I have.
1: No, I'm not talking about flexing their biceps necessarily.
2: Oh?
1: No, but guys on social media are listing the girl flexes that instantly make them attractive.
2: Oh, all right.
1: So here are a few highlights. Number one, a sense of humor.
2: Mm.
1: Number two, this is so awesome. One person said, we drank for free at every bar we went to because she had so much credit everywhere from trivia winnings.
2: Love that.
1: That's a huge one.
2: Mm-hmm.
1: Problem solving skills. One person explained, you and me versus the problem instead of who is to blame is so hot. That is a good female flex there to make you more attractive. Mm-hmm. The ability to take responsibility and apologize. Dude, you're talking about a unicorn. Those don't exist.
2: That's not true.
1: Well,
2: it's not true.
1: What you doing now?
2: What do you mean? What do you mean?
1: Again, the ability to take responsibility and apologize, to which I said, doesn't exist.
2: Does.
1: Again, talking about guys are giving female flexes that instantly make them attractive. Curious about the world. Not necessarily smart, not necessarily worldly, but just likes learning and finds the world to be an interesting place. Okay. Number six, emotional maturity. All right, Grandpa. I'll bet that's a male flex as well.
2: Yeah.
1: That makes them more attractive.
2: Mm-hmm.
1: Again, it's a unicorn, though.
2: Mm-hmm.
1: Number seven, comfortable with power tools.
2: Yes.
1: It sounds weird, but it is pretty badass.
2: I'm telling you. Take me to Lowe's. Take me to Home Depot. You'll find me in the power tools section.
1: There you go. Having an open attitude toward the outside world and new experiences. If she's overly closed off and judgmental, that's a red flag. Mm-hmm. Okay. Financial responsibility. Good female flex that instantly makes her more attractive. Being able to function for an hour without having to check their phone.
2: Pot meat kettle
1: wow.
2: much.
1: That's a good one. Not posting on social media. Okay. A green thumb of any kind, somebody said. Somebody else said good posture. That stuff is impressive.
2: Okay.
1: What? Number 14, somebody said picking stuff up off the floor with her toes.
2: Oh,
1: all right,
2: God.
1: Dude. What's wrong with you?
2: You're on that website. You know what I'm talking about.
1: Yeah.
2: Yeah.
1: And last but not least, number 15, when she can say, I got this, and then proceed to get this.
2: Mm-hmm.
1: That is a good. There you go. Those are pretty good. Let me ask you this, ladies. What is a male flex that instantly makes that man more attractive? You can share if you just text us at 866-476-1043. What is a male flex that instantly makes them more attractive? Text us your answers. 866-476-1043.
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2: You know what I love doing? I love finding places that make life easier for parents. But let's be real. I love finding fun for kiddos, too. And that's exactly why I keep talking about Rocket City Tumbling Academy. 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That's Rocket City Tumbling Academy, 256-701-4226. Can I tell you who this commercial is for? 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

0: 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Good morning and welcome to the Mojo Radio Show. 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Looks like it's about 79 degrees.
1: A high of 86. Cloudy skies throughout our day. Rain and thunderstorms possible this afternoon.
0: All right. So we're asking for different flexes. Flexes for a man that makes him more attractive. Caitlin says, common sense. Ooh. I'm out. Brianne Hastings says, they have a job.
1: Okay.
0: Okay.
1: All right.
0: Let's see. This person doesn't have a name on here, but it says, not complaining when spending money. When the money is hers, she earned and pays her bills. Well, I got no problem with that. That was for the Jared had one for the women. Being an absolute amazing mother is number one for sure.
1: Okay.
0: Love it. Love it. And he says, by the way, because I sent him a little gift that says that was a good one.
1: Mm-hmm.
0: He says, I'll take any chance I can get to brag on my wife.
1: That's your flex, dude.
0: Dude.
1: Good dude flex right
0: there.
1: You're
0: making the rest of us look bad. I'm gonna need you to tone that down. Just
1: settle
0: a little
1: down
0: bit.
1: Now.
0: Just a little bit there, Jerry. Not a whole lot. Just a little bit. I mean, I think what you said was amazing.
1: Mm-hmm.
0: But you're making the rest of us look bad. All right?
1: That's
0: you're up
1: his
0: here.
1: Flex.
0: You're up here. I need you to be down here.
1: So, Walker from our
0: Texas sister, Ranger?
1: Yeah, our sister station.
0: Yeah.
1: She texts me because she listens to our show.
0: Yeah. She works down the hall, but she's listening to us.
1: She said when they have taste in decor, like when they have a say in what's being decorated in the house, maybe. That's a good flex for her. So, there you go.
0: Well, I mean, you know. Again, I'm out. I'm out. Are you telling me that whiskey barrel doesn't look good there? I think it makes a perfectly good coffee table. What you talking about?
1: And there you go.
0: There you go.
1: There you go.
0: Why can't I put this urinal in the living room? What's wrong with that?
1: Oh,
0: I think it looks fantastic. No?
1: No.
0: Again, no. I'm out. I'm lucky that anybody's ever attracted to me, to be quite honest with you.
1: What? Amy wasn't blown away with the whiskey barrel and the urinal in the living room?
0: She must be part raccoon. I seem to attract raccoons. I don't know. I don't know how I did it.
1: God.
0: I don't know. Part of the brain lobe doesn't work, I guess. Is it that frontal lobe?
1: Yeah.
0: Yeah. Frontal lobe. Sorry, mine's broken. Anyway, yeah.
1: Oh, Lord.
0: Well, yeah, Lord, come stay with us.
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1: 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They've got a great lunch special, and every single day there's a different drink special. So it's always worth seeing what's on the menu that day. Plus, if you're bringing the crew, well, grab one of their ice-cold buckets of beer and settle in. And I have to tell you about the Thai beef risotto. 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It's packed with flavor and has just the right amount of spice. Not the kind that has you fanning your mouth, but just enough to make every bite ridiculously good. I also love that Salt has the energy of a sports bar with 5 big screens to catch all the big games, but it still feels like a place where you can actually relax, hang out, and enjoy a great meal. So whether it's lunch, happy hour, dinner, or you're just looking for a new favorite place to unwind, go check out Salt Factory Pub in Mid-City. If you happen to see me there, there's a pretty good chance I'll already have the Thai beef risotto on the way.

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0: 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It is 79 degrees.
1: A high of 86. Cloudy skies throughout our morning. Rain and thunderstorms possible this afternoon.
0: Okay, so you know it used to be common to have over-the-hill parties for people who were turning 40. The idea was, you know, you'd reach the halfway point downhill from here. Yeah.
1: Oh, okay.
0: That seems less like a thing these days. There's a new article in the Wall Street Journal that explores why your 40s don't seem like middle age anymore. Mm-hmm. All right, so in America, the average life expectancy, 77 for men, 81 for women. So while those numbers have been steadily climbing, with the exception of the pandemic, of course, 40, still roughly middle age, right? But it's more about lifestyle. For example, it's become more common for women to have children later, well into their 40s. Births to women 40 and over has increased a whopping 193% over the past 35 years. Now, the median age of a first-time home buyer hit 40 last year. Nearly 20% of the graduate students in America are 40-plus, which shows that many people are still shaping their careers at about 40 years old, not just looking to downshift toward retirement.
1: Mm-hmm.
0: Now, you probably even know 40-somethings who are training for marathons, opening new businesses, dating, having kids, and changing careers. There's less pressure to have it all figured out by 40. And in recent years, adulthood appears to have stretched, creating many more possibilities. It makes sense.
1: Yeah.
0: Meaning the typical trajectory for early, mid, and late life, much less structured than it was even 30 years ago.
1: I will tell you something, though. Crushed my soul.
0: What's that?
1: When I went to the doctor's office a few months ago, and she was saying, oh, yeah, you know, it's fine to be, you know, whatever, this is happening, because, you know, you're middle-aged. That hurt. It hurt to hear it out loud.
0: It's the whole reason I won't go for a prostate exam. Once they do that, you know, it's kind of the middle-age mark. Like, you know.
1: It is.
0: Somebody wants to put a finger somewhere where it doesn't belong. I'm like, nope, uh-uh. I am not middle-aged. You would think that they'd come up with a different type of way to figure stuff out like that. You know, why is that still the way we're trying to find prostate problems? Why? We got x-ray for broken bones.
1: MRIs.
0: Right? MRIs, stuff like that.
1: That's good.
0: But no,
1: yeah.
0: You get a prostate exam, guess what? Boom, right in the booty.
1: Boop.
0: Why is that still a thing?
1: Boop.
0: Come on, technology. Seems gratuitous at this point.
1: Oh, man.
0: Am I wrong for feeling that? I mean,
1: that's a you thing.
0: All right. Well, let's climb off my soapbox right here. Anyway, the boop. Writer sent me a quick list. Boop.
1: Oh, Lord.
0: All right. Top signs. You're middle age, no matter how old you are.
1: Okay.
0: You're wearing a copper fit knee brace. You base your vacation around historical points of interest.
1: Oh, jeez.
0: You don't think shorts can have too many pockets. You lose track of time at Costco.
1: That's not fair, though. Too many aisles.
0: You skip going out at night so you can finish an Emily Henry book. Your workout playlist has the same songs they play overhead at CVS. You spend more and more time admiring lawns. You watch anything by Taylor Sheridan. Ooh, things in your body increasingly set off airport metal detectors. And last but not least, you don't get why this is funny right here. I love it.
2: ZYP.
1: You know what I love doing? I love finding places that make life easier for parents. But let's be real. I love finding fun for kiddos, too. And that's exactly why I keep talking about Rocket City Tumbling Academy. Here's what I love. You do not have to be a member to join the fun. 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

0: That sounds like another song to me.
1: What do you mean?
0: Dun dun dun dun dun dun dun. Dun, dun,
1: I'm sure
0: dun,
1: they
0: dun,
1: all
0: dun,
1: are
0: dun,
1: nowadays.
0: It's one specific song. I can't think of what it is. I'm hearing it. I can't think of what it is. I'll put my finger on it, surely. It's 104.3 ZYP. Good morning. Welcome to the Mojo Radio Show. Boop. Just got a text from Amy asking me if I had called her a raccoon, and if I did, why?
1: First of all, I want to know who snitched.

0: What had happened was,
1: Amy.
0: And I texted her back and said, I'd made a statement about I only seem to attract, or I'm only attractive to raccoons.
1: Mm-hmm.
0: So maybe Amy's part raccoon. You had to hear the whole conversation.
1: Yeah, that's it.
0: It wasn't an insult on your family or anything. I don't know how to. I'm digging holes.
1: Yeah, just stop saying words.
0: You know, I'm just digging holes over here.
1: That word hole of yours.
0: Yeah, it just doesn't stop.
1: No, it doesn't.
0: I hate it when it's like a black hole. It just brings other people in. It sucks them right in. And yeah, sorry, you're part of it now. My mistake, your fault.
1: Oy vey.
0: Yeah, it is now 9:17 right now. 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
1: 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I walked in the Smoothie King to try the July Secret Menu, and somehow I ended up on the Secret Menu myself. 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It's a gladiator coffee smoothie with butter pecan ice cream in it. 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So this month, ask about the July Secret Menu, and while you're there, do me a favor. 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And if you don't like it, we probably can't be friends.
0: I've come to realize something about myself. The older I get, the less interested I am in figuring it out for myself. 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And that's exactly why I keep talking about Rocket City Tumbling Academy. 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

0: Speaking of which, good morning. Welcome to the Mojo Radio Show. Tastes so good to me. I just reached over here and grabbed one of these Soft Werther's Originals.
1: Oh, those are so good.
0: Really good. But you can't grab them with 20 seconds left before you have to talk. That dude's got some staying power.
1: He's got some staying power. Those are my favorite, though, the soft ones.
0: It has glued the roof of my mouth to the bottom of my jaw, and now I'm having a hard time speaking.
2: Dang.
1: Bless your heart.
0: When did they get the soft ones anyway? I thought they were always hard candies.
1: No.
0: That Grandpa kept in his... in his pocket.
1: In a pocket with the lint.
0: Yeah.
1: No, they've had them out for a long time. And they got different flavor ones, too, but the original is the best.
0: Well,
1: soft caramel. Yeah.
0: Somebody had these in the studio. I said had because I'm about ready to eat the last one. I get a sweet tooth from time to time.
1: Yeah, that's all right.
0: Yeah. And it reminds me of Grandpa. So.
1: There you go. Papa.
0: Don't judge me.
1: No judgment.
0: All right, real quick, tell everybody where you get bougie on a budget.
1: Yeah. That was good. And I feel like the Freudian slip of like when you were typing it in, Adam I am, because of the voice change. 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
11: Everyone poops. It's not just the name of a classic potty training book. It's a universal truth. Even though everyone does it, almost no one wants to talk about it. Dr. Tricia Pasricha wants to change that. She's the author of a new book It's called You've Been Pooping All Wrong. And she says there are three critical P's of pooping. The first is propulsion. Both the voluntary push you exert and the involuntary contractions that happen naturally within your body. Top line, when you feel the need to go, don't hold it. The second P is pliability, which refers to stool softness. The keys to this one are making sure you're drinking enough water and eating enough fiber. And the last P is for pelvic floor. If you can get your knees up above your waist while you're on the toilet, like on a stool or a garbage can or a stack of books even, that can make all the difference. I'm Dr. Sanjay Gupta, helping you live a better life.
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0: It's officially time to drop that bad boy. Why? Well, it's because it's time for your favorite coworker on your middays. 104.3 ZYPM DJ Primetime 256. And don't forget the 256 Tennessee Valley. If you can hear the words that are coming out of my mouth, it must be your middays. Yes, your cup of coffee, your shot of espresso, your little yacht to help you get through this hump day. Is officially in the building. Managers, how you doing? Supervisors, what up with it? Co-workers, listen up. Do you know what this weekend is? And if you don't and you got some kiddos, let me let you know, tax-free weekend is going down this weekend, and I've got several locations that are doing book bag drives, back to school drives, and so many other things. I will let you know about that coming up. And as you know, at noon, we are here to make the kids smarter and you smarter as well. We've got useless information that'll make you sound smarter during your lunch break. And as always, we have the throwback requested lunch hour. But in order to get involved, like I know you want to, you got to call in now or text me 1-866-476-1043.
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0: You know what I love doing? I love finding places that make life easier for parents. But let's be real. I love finding fun for kiddos too. And that's exactly why I keep talking about Rocket City Tumbling Academy. Here's what I love. You do not have to be a member to join the fun. 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
1: A better life with Dr. Sanjay Gupta.
2: I'm feeling lucky to have my college-age kids home with me for a few weeks this summer. And one of the things I know we're going to be talking about, AI. I've started to use it more often at the hospital to get fresh takes on patient problems that I'm trying to solve. And for my girls, well, I know that they are navigating college now with these new powerful tools. Something, frankly, that you and I couldn't have even imagined when we were in school. But while it may be tempting to outsource your studying and your work to these large language models, I beg you not to. And that's because AI chatbots tend to reproduce what researchers call weird viewpoints. That's an acronym: Western, Educated, Industrialized, Rich, and Democratic. Look, AI isn't going away, and admittedly, it can be a really powerful tool, but you don't want it doing your thinking for you. I'm Dr. Sanjay Gupta, helping you live a better life.
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0: 101.3 ZYPM DJ Primetime 256. Don't forget the 256. Tennessee Valley, today is National Hot Dog Day. Where are you getting your favorite hot dog? Do you like it all beef? How do you like it? Or would you rather have a brat? Either way it goes, several restaurants in the area are taking National Hot Dog Day serious. However, if you want the hot dog of hot dogs, you got to go by Costco. Why? Because their Kirkland Signature Hot Dog has been the same price, check this out, since the 80s. Yeah, $1.50 for your regular hot dog and a soda pop. Long story short, at one point in time, they actually wanted to change this, and the CEO of Costco was like, nah, it's been $1.50 since the 80s. I don't care if it's National Hot Dog Day and buns and beef is $100 a pack. We are still going to do this for $150. So, hey, National Hot Dog Day, swing by Costco's. Get you that good old $1.50 hot dog and a Coke. It's been the same since the 80s. Keep it going now.
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15: A better life with Dr. Sanjay Gupta.
16: You know, it's funny, when I think back to what the typical American dinner looked like when you and I were kids, there's usually some kind of meat featured at the center of the plate. Vegetables are there, but often thought of as a side dish. More and more, though, we are coming to realize that a plant-based diet, with little or no meat even, is going to be a healthier way to eat for just about everyone. New study out of the University of Hawaii Cancer Center found that eating a high-quality plant-rich diet that includes whole grains, vegetables, and fruits may prevent cognitive impairment even when people start that diet in their late 50s and 60s. Yeah, it's important to make sure you're getting enough protein, fats, complex carbohydrates. Just because you cut out or even cut back on meat, though, is not a license to eat whatever you want. Focus on eating whole, real foods. I'm Dr. Sanjay Gupta, helping you live a better life.

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0: Phoenix, Tennessee Valley, check this out. If you love daylight savings time, well, changing that clock may be no more. Why is that? Well, because the House have recently just passed a bill to get rid of it. But it's not official yet. Not official yet. Still got a couple of more steps to go and see if the states want to go along with it. And Alabama, well, Alabama's all on board. We said, hey, we don't care about changing the clock twice a year. We only need to do it once. Matter of fact, let's do it no more. And if things stick the way they are, well, the clock, the way it's set now, would be the same for the rest of the year. What does that really mean? What does that really mean? Well, what it really means is that sunrise will shift from 7:50, right, to around 5:37. Excuse me. Sunrise will be from 7:50 to 8 a.m., so the clock won't change. However, the sunrise and sunset, well, you can't control that, okay? You can't control that, but your clock will stay the same. So longer dark nights during the winter, or get darker earlier during the winter, get lighter quicker during the summer, but the clock will remain the same. You know, when you are sitting there and be like, oh my God, I feel like I stay in bed. Well, a lot of people are going to be late to work if this law passes. I'm just saying. Hey.
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11: When you need your body to perform, but some of your muscles are having trouble, other muscles can sometimes help compensate. This is a great thing short term, but long term it can lead to serious and even chronic aches and pains. So if you've got nagging stiffness or irritation somewhere, don't push through it. Try to figure out why it's happening and how you can correct it. Strength and conditioning specialist Dana Santa says performing exercises at a deliberate tempo makes it easier to notice when the wrong muscles are taking over and also gives the intended muscles a chance to engage before that compensation kicks in. Dana suggests that starting with primary movement patterns such as squatting, hinging, pushing, pulling, rotating, and core can help make compensation easiest to identify and to address. I'm Dr. Sanjay Gupta, helping you live a better life.
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Don't you dare forget the 2, the 5, or the 6. And also, don't forget where the sweetest deals are. 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

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Don't forget the 256 Tennessee Valley. I got a sweet deal so nice I might have to say it twice. Check this out. Matter of fact, don't even check this out. Head over with me right now.

18 holes, right, at 6 different courses. I'm talking about Cherokee Ridge, Terry Pines, Quail Creek, Sunset Landing, Twin Pines. The list goes on. For $149, all 18 holes. And are you ready for this? And it comes with your golf cart. Come on. Somebody better tell a friend to tell a friend for the sweetest deals in the Tennessee Valley. You need

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2: Hi, it's Gracie Abrams with my new song, Hit the Wall. 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
0: Gracie Abrams on how Hit the Wall fits into the story of her album, Daughter from Hell.
2: Hit the Wall is sort of a pivotal moment in Daughter from Hell. It's the first song on the album, but it also, when we made it, felt sort of like the glue between many of the other songs on the record, thematically and also in terms of the production. It felt like the introduction to the album very immediately to me.

time. For useless information, that'll make you sound smart at the lunch break. And this one right here is for all of the kiddos out there. You know, my people out there that are doing this summer cleaning out there, but are having issues with the microwave. Check this out. Did you know that if you get a bowl of water and slice up some lemons, put it in the microwave for a smooth 5 minutes, everything in that bad boy is wiping clean off. Slice up some lemons, put it in a bowl, microwave for 5 minutes. Don't eat the lemons or drink the water. This is so you can clean the microwave out. You feel me? And if you didn't know this, it's okay. I just made you smarter. And this is useless information that'll make you sound smarter during your lunch break.

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2: Z YP, one of my favorite rideshare drivers requested this one right here. 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

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It is Alabama's back-to-school sales tax holiday, and there are some sales going on. There's some do's and there's some don'ts. However, what you need to do is make sure you don't go out of the state, and make sure

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Don't forget the 256 Tennessee Valley. So nice I had to say it twice. I told you. I knew somebody was going to be like, hey, PT, do that one more time. You said something about that golf thingamajig. The golf thingamajig is on WZYP. 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

energy that I have, all you have to do is ask for PT's 256 Brew. 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

0: 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I'm Natalie on the drive. Thank you so much for listening. Happy Wednesday to you. It is also National Hot Dog Day. Yes, I love a good hot dog. Before we get started, repeat after me. I am enough. I am protected. I am loved. And today's going to be a great day. Yes, it is National Hot Dog Day. So you're going to want to tune in to the Nats Hacks coming up in the 5 o'clock hour. Free hot dogs. We got a lot to get into today. Your Nat Stats is coming up next hour. Your 40s used to be middle age, but not anymore. This is interesting. We're going to break it down by the numbers. Of course, I've got the tea with Natalie. I've got some Tom Holland news, which is pretty funny. And are we done with daylight savings time? The bill has passed in the House of Representatives, which is really cool. Of course, your Nat's Hacks in the 5 o'clock hour. And of course, Natalie's nice news at the end of the show, plus all of your favorite music. Just keep it locked right here. 104.3 ZYP.
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7: 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But if you log off, take a step back from all the hype, you'll find that the actual keys to a longer, healthier life are hiding in plain sight. There are four of them. Number one, nutrition. The Mediterranean diet really is the gold standard. Number two, exercise. 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Number three, sleep. 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And finally, number four often gets forgotten, socialization. 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

0: I love that, man. Somber, my body isn't ready. 104.3 ZYP. I'm Natalie on the drive. This is what you get for eating lettuce. Nearly 7,000 people across the country are suffering from a severe foodborne illness. The CDC and Prevention said Tuesday the infection can cause weeks of intense diarrhea. This is not good. The agency has officially confirmed about 1,600 cases nationwide and about 5,100 illnesses that are currently under investigation. This bulk of the outbreak is centered in Michigan, but 34 other states have reported some similar sicknesses or illnesses. Michigan health officials said lettuce and salad greens could be the exact reason why all of this is happening. So if you have lettuce in your refrigerator, I would throw it out unless you want to be in the bathroom for the next few weeks. Oh, this is horrible. Lettuce salad greens might be the source of this awful stomach virus. Have you heard about that? Oh, oh. That's what you get for eating salad. 104.3 ZYP. I'm Natalie on the drive.
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13: A better life with Dr. Sanjay Gupta.
14: When you need your body to perform, but some of your muscles are having trouble, other muscles can sometimes help compensate. This is a great thing short term. But long-term, it can lead to serious and even chronic aches and pains. So if you've got nagging stiffness or irritation somewhere, don't push through it. Try to figure out why it's happening and how you can correct it. Strength and conditioning specialist Dana Santa says, performing exercises at a deliberate tempo makes it easier to notice when the wrong muscles are taking over, and also gives the intended muscles a chance to engage before that compensation kicks in. Dana suggests that starting with primary movement patterns such as squatting, hinging, pushing, pulling, rotating, and core can help make compensation easiest to identify and to address. I'm Dr. Sanjay Gupta, helping you live a better life.

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2: Hi, it's Gracie Abrams with my new song, Hit the Wall. 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
0: Gracie Abrams on maintaining intimacy in her songwriting while pushing for a bigger pop stage.
2: In terms of balancing intimacy in songwriting and also hoping that they translate into bigger rooms as we tour them, I think is an exciting thing to consider. And, you know, I've been very lucky to learn from the artists that I grew up admiring who have done stadium tours, and I feel have written some of the most personal, intimate songs I've ever heard, you know, and they've done it so successfully, I think. And it's not about anything other than, like, you personally connecting to the music. I think if you are, then the people around you very well might. So, you know, I'm lucky to feel very connected to my audience, and I know that they show up to our shows, you know, ready to feel that kind of connection. So they do a lot of the heavy lifting, I suppose, in that regard, and I just do my best every night to be as present as I possibly can so that we're all grounded in the same thing together.

0: 104.3 ZYP. I'm Natalie on the drive. It is officially time for your Nat Stats. Every day at this time, we are going to crunch the numbers. And this one might shock you. When I was growing up, Over the Hill was 50 years old. Now people are saying Over the Hill is 40 years old. But there's a new article from the Wall Street Journal that explores why your 40s don't seem like middle age anymore. In America, the average life expectancy is 77 for men and 81 for women. So while those numbers have been steadily climbing, 40 is still roughly middle age. But it's more about lifestyle. For example, it has become more common for women to have children later, well into their 40s. Births to women 40 and over have increased a whopping 193% over the past 35 years. That's awesome. The median age of first-time home buyers hit 40 last year, and nearly 20% of the graduated students in America are 40 plus, which shows that many people are still shaping their careers and their lives into their 40s. You probably even know 40-somethings who are training for marathons or opening new businesses, dating, having kids, changing their careers. There's less pressure to have it all figured out by 40. And in recent years, adults appear to have stretched, creating many more possibilities. Yeah. I remember when Over the Hill was like you were 50, and then it was like you were 40. It's all about what you think about yourself and how you want your life to go. That's your Nat Stats, 104.3 ZYP.
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18: You know, it's funny, when I think back to what the typical American dinner looked like when you and I were kids, there's usually some kind of meat featured at the center of the plate. Vegetables are there, but often thought of as a side dish. More and more, though, we are coming to realize that a plant-based diet, with little or no meat even, is going to be a healthier way to eat for just about everyone. New study out of the University of Hawaii Cancer Center.

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I'm Natalie on the drive. 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

104.3 ZYP. I'm Natalie on the drive. I found this out today and it absolutely shook me. Did you know that Aubrey Hobart and Malcolm Todd are brother and sister? Mind blown.

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1: 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I'm Natalie on the drive. 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
16: Everyone poops.
0: It's not just the name of a classic potty training book. It's a universal truth. Even though everyone does it, almost no one wants to talk about it. Dr. Tricia Pasricha wants to change that. She's the author of a new book. It's called You've Been Pooping All Wrong. And she says there are three critical P's of pooping. The first is propulsion. Both the voluntary push you exert and the involuntary contractions that happen naturally within your body. Top line, when you feel the need to go, don't hold it. The second P is pliability, which refers to stool softness. The keys to this one are making sure you're drinking enough water and eating enough fiber. And the last P is for pelvic floor. If you can get your knees up above your waist while you're on the toilet, like on a stool or a garbage can or a stack of books even, that can make all the difference. I'm Dr. Sanjay Gupta, helping you live a better life.

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0: 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I'm Natalie on the drive. It is officially time for the tea with Natalie. And this is so funny. Tom Holland got ghosted by Norwegian soccer player Erling Haaland. So Tom Holland DM'd one of everyone's favorite, Erling Haaland, and he got ghosted. He actually spotted him across the way at an F1 Monaco Grand Prix last month, and he thought, hey, I'll shoot my shot. I'm a big fan of him. So Tom Holland said, this is exactly the type of humbling experience that is important for us actors. You know, like him, I'll text him, I'll take him to dinner, but he never responded. He said, he didn't respond. No, I'm busy tonight. I'm playing football. Nada. For what it's worth, Erling Haaland, did not respond to Tom Holland because he didn't know who he was. Erling said, I don't watch very many movies, so I had no idea who it was. There was one person, you know, asking me for dinner, but I'd never seen him before, so I didn't bother to answer. That has to be humbling. Like, you're Tom Holland, and this Norwegian soccer player, Erling Haaland, had no idea who you were. Hilarious. It's the tea with Natalie. 104.3 ZYP.
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104.3 ZYP. I'm Natalie on the drive. Will we ever change our clocks again? It doesn't look like it. More next.

0: 104.3 ZYP. I'm Natalie on the drive. So you may or may not have heard about this, but daylight savings time, the bill passed in the House of Representatives. The House officially voted to make daylight savings time permanent, advancing a major push to end the very controversial time clock change twice a year. Now, it's called the Sunshine Protection Act. It passed in a 308-117 vote, which would keep clocks shifted 1 hour ahead across the country. Supporters urge that the permanent shift will improve sleep routines, it'll boost the economy, and give Americans even more daylight throughout the year. Now, some critics are warning that extended morning darkness during the winter months could create serious health and safety risks for the public, but I don't know if you knew this. When I was in Chattanooga, I did traffic. I did morning traffic, afternoon traffic for like 13 years. And there is always a spike in accidents and fatalities on the days after we have changed the clocks. I don't know what it is. It's like Mercury's in retrograde or something. I don't know. But I noticed every time, twice a year, the Monday after a time change, there were more accidents and more fatalities. Crazy, right? I don't know. Hopefully it'll pass. I'm tired of changing the clock. I just learned how to change the clock in my Jeep, and I've had it for 11 years. 104.3 ZYP. I'm Natalie on the drive.
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19: We talk a lot here about ultra-processed foods and the many ways in which they can negatively impact your health. They've been linked to weight gain, obesity, type 2 diabetes, cardiovascular disease, even cancer. And now a new study out of UCSF found that high ultra-processed food intake was associated with something called intramuscular fat, which is exactly what it sounds like. That's fat inside your muscles, which can cause them to become weaker. Now, in this particular study, the researchers noticed more wear and tear and pain in people's knees because of weakened thigh muscles. Cutting back on ultra-processed foods isn't easy. The CDC estimates at least half the calories in our diet come from ultra-processed foods. But if you're looking to eat cleaner, cutting out sugar-sweetened beverages, that may be the best number one thing you can do to try and get started. I'm Dr. Sanjay Gupta, helping you live a better life.
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0: 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I'm Natalie on the drive. It is officially time for your Nat Hacks. And with it being National Hot Dog Day, various restaurants and retailers are offering special deals. 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Costco, I saw on TikTok, they were giving away these attachable, like, trays almost. 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

104.3 ZYP. I'm Natalie on the drive. So I started following Malcolm Todd, who just played, about a couple weeks ago. And then on TikTok today, I was watching Aubrey Hobart, this artist. Did you know they're brother and sister? I had no idea. 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

0: 104.3 ZYP. I'm Natalie on the drive. Thanks so much for listening. Okay, if you have ants in your house, your first instinct is to squish it. I know, but an ant biology expert says that squishing the ants actually may make your problem worse. I had an ant problem a couple weeks ago. I found a great exterminator scout, and I haven't seen one ant since. But I was doing it all wrong. When you squish an ant, it releases pheromones that signal other ants in the colony to come. Whenever they get that distress signal, worker ants rush over to remove the body. And what starts as one ant can quickly turn into a swarm of ants. And depending on the type of ant, it can get really bad, especially if they're fire ants, is what I had in my house. The best thing you can do is to set the ants outside. Yeah. They also recommend trying to block entry points where ants are getting in and wipe down surfaces with either lemon juice or vinegar to throw them off the trail. I had no idea. Squishing ants can make it where more ants come to the dead ants' rescue. Mind blown. Never knew that. 104.3 ZYP. I'm Natalie on the drive.
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10: A better life with Dr. Sanjay Gupta.
11: When you need your body to perform, but some of your muscles are having trouble, other muscles can sometimes help compensate. This is a great thing short term, but long term it can lead to serious and even chronic aches and pains. So if you've got nagging stiffness or irritation somewhere, don't push through it. Try to figure out why it's happening and how you can correct it. Strength and conditioning specialist Dana Santa says performing exercises at a deliberate tempo makes it easier to notice when the wrong muscles are taking over and also gives the intended muscles a chance to engage before that compensation kicks in. Dana suggests that starting with primary movement patterns such as squatting, hinging, pushing, pulling, rotating, and core can help make compensation easiest to identify and to address. I'm Dr. Sanjay Gupta, helping you live a better life.
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I'm Natalie on the drive. 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

0: 104.3 ZYP. I'm Natalie on the drive. It is officially time for Natalie's Nice News. Every day at this time, I'm going to bring you a good news story because the world is filled with so much bad news. This story is so sweet. A 4-year-old boy in North Carolina has transformed his neighborhood simply by waving and saying hello to others who passed by. His name is Rowan, and it kind of started off sad. He was really upset after his parents separated. But once he started waving to the neighbors, it kind of inspired everyone to stop and chat with him and build a friendship with him. And it has been going on ever since. Dozens of neighbors who barely knew each other now all know each other because of this cute little 4-year-old boy. This is so sweet. Rowan now has invites from all of his neighborhood friends. He's invited them to his birthday party and his baseball games. The people that live there say his kindness has created a close-knit community. Is your community a waving community? I grew up in a waving community. I lived on Missionary Ridge in Georgia. And even now when I go up there, I still wave at everyone because it's like a reflex. We always waved at each other. Now I'm in a neighborhood and there's like only 2 houses there. So maybe we'll pick that up. Maybe I'll start that. Start waving at people. I love that. Natalie's Nice News. Hear it every weekday around this time. 104.3 ZYP.
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15: Not all screen time is created equal, and a new study out of Sweden is helping us understand this even better. So researchers followed more than 20,000 people over nearly 2 decades and determined that passive screen time, like sitting on the couch and watching television, raised someone's risk of dementia. But if they did something active, like reading, puzzles, or interacting with other people, this same group of people saw their risk of dementia drop. Just like you got to put the work in to keep your body in shape as you age, you basically have to do the same thing with your brain. A couple things I have found to help: working to learn something new every day, whatever it might be, challenging yourself in some way every day, and really importantly, staying socially active. Some days that means meeting friends in person. Other days, maybe an email, a text, or a phone call. Just stay engaged. I'm Dr. Sanjay Gupta, helping you live a better life.
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0: could ever say.
1: 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I'm Natalie on the drive. 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Repeat after me. I am worthy. I am loved. I am resilient. And today's been a great day. I'll be back tomorrow. 104.3 ZYP. I'm Natalie on the drive. 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Bye.